0: Blah, put all in the king and let your keynotes listen.
1: It smell like fish, but it'll taste like chicken.

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0: Hello, geta nemblomi atitahi pōtaka news. This is your news. The Ministry of Social Development's chief executive says she won't resign after more than 30,000 benefits were wrongly suspended. A review found 16,000 petitioners and veterans' winter energy payments were impacted. MSD chief executive Debbie Power has told RNZ she accepts responsibility for the costly mistake but will not step down.
1: The review is really clear that we need to do better, and I'm committed to doing that.
2: Have you offered your resignation?
1: No. I'm certainly accountable. I'm certainly fronting up and demonstrating that I am accountable for this. My job is to fix this.
0: Debbie Power says she is yet to ask the minister whether she still has her confidence. Christchurch-based Papua New Guinean artist Vale says returning to his ancestral roots in Enga province was a defining moment in understanding his identity. The hip-hop and R&B artist grew up in Aotearoa feeling disconnected, but says returning home as an adult grounded his sense of self.
3: Yeah, I always felt like a bit of an alien growing up in New Zealand, to be honest, and going home gave me an anchoring, like a place where I was like, oh, this is why I am the way that I am, and became like a compass, you could say, and it made me feel more solid in who I am.
0: Vale hopes that during PNG Language Week, his music can inspire young diasporic Wantoks to embrace their culture and wear their heritage with pride. A sleep researcher says the community buy-in in Samoa for research on sleep and youth mental well-being is overwhelming. A study requested by the Samoan Ministry of Health looks into how sleep and circadian rhythms could help address anxiety, depression, and other mental health challenges among Pacific youth. Co-author Liamanaya Dr. Ronnie Ngshu says despite initial hesitation, parents, teachers, and community leaders changed their minds when they discovered it was about improving the well-being of youth.
4: They really loved this idea because then they could see the benefits not only in terms of good mental health and well-being, but also educational outcomes.
0: The study will be highlighted in an upcoming TVNZ Plus documentary series called Sleep. Samoa Supreme Court has rejected the HRPP's bid for a review of the acquittal of the Prime Minister and two others in a hit-and-run death in 2021. In March, the District Court found La'auli Alemalietua Leawatea Schmidt, Li'o Fa'atau Ma'alama Awava and Fepulia'i Faimata Su'a not guilty of the charges against them. This week, Justice Rhys Harrison dismissed HRPP Secretary Le'ala'ilipule Rimoni Ayafi's application for judicial review of the Attorney General's decision not to appeal the District Court acquittals. Justice Harrison found the claim was legally untenable and could not succeed. Police in Port Moresby are developing a long-term security plan to boost tourism.

0: 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Larim kumul fly. One time PNG.
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1: 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I broke
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1: man.
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1: 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Yeah, yo, no L, take out the baseline. Yo, my girl, suck in your waistline.

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